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1: When your legs don't work like they used to before, and I can't sweep you off of your feet,

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We're going to dance. We're going to dance. We're going to dance.

spending way too long checking my tongue in the mirror and bending over backwards just to try to see it clearer. 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